won his first round match this morning in four sets, while Dane Sweeney was up two sets and a break when his opponent withdrew from their match. Open, Tristan Schoolkate won his first round match this morning in four sets, while Dane Sweeney was up two sets and a break when his opponent withdrew from their match. Daria Kazakina lost the first

0: Hi, I'm Jim Phelps from Sons of the Soil, and you're listening to Warrumbungle Community Radio 99.5. And you'll do all right in your own
1: 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It can wait.
2: 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You're not letting it creep up, are you?
3: 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Are you even watching the road?
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1: Across Australia, men regularly get together at over 400 men's sheds. Places where they can socialise, work on projects, learn new skills, and if they feel comfortable, talk about what's going on in their lives. The Shed Online is a new website which aims to replicate, in the online space, all the positive things men get from being in their own sheds, or in a community men's shed. We caught up with Beyond Blue chairman Jeff Kennett and asked him where the idea for an online shed came from.
2: I think it was born out of the fact that the interest in men's health issues over the last 5 years has grown dramatically. As a result of that, the men's sheds, that is the physical men's sheds, have been growing in number throughout the country, and there's now about 400 of them. And they provide a wonderful service of communication, gathering, sharing, etc. And we are seeing that men are coming of all ages from, I guess, in part lonely environments, to meet together, to share experiences, and that of course leads to better health outcomes. As a result of that, it was raised with us that there are many men who are tentative about going and joining a physical men's shed, but more importantly, there are hundreds of thousands of men who live in isolated areas who have no opportunity to get to a physical men's shed. And therefore, the concept of Sheds Online was born and has now, as you know, been put into place.
1: To find out more, or to become a shed man yourself, visit thesheddonline.org.au or go to beyondblue.org.au and follow the link to The Shed Online. The Beyond Blue website is also a great place to find more information about depression, anxiety and related disorders.
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1: Arthritis is Australia's major cause of disability and pain, and it doesn't just affect older people. Most people diagnosed with arthritis are of working age, and children can get arthritis too. In fact, one in six Australians has arthritis, with the most common form being osteoarthritis, which affects one in 10 Australians. We caught up with Kelly Stockton, an educator from the Arthritis Foundation Queensland, to talk about the different forms of arthritis.
2: Arthritis is not a single disease. In fact, the word arthritis literally means inflammation of the joint. And then there are more than 120 conditions that fall under the umbrella of arthritis. The most common forms that people would be aware of would be osteoarthritis, would be the most common form, rheumatoid arthritis, and then also gout falls under the arthritis umbrella. Osteoarthritis is the most common form of arthritis, and it mainly affects people over the age of about 45, but you do see it in younger people. It can affect any joint in the body, but you'll usually find it in your large joints such as the hips, the knees and the lower spine. You can find it in any joint. But osteoarthritis occurs when the joint between two bones becomes worn out, so it's a degenerative condition, and you'll find that the smooth cartilage that normally exists over the end of bones becomes rougher and breaks down. And in worst case scenario, as time goes on, you can find that you can actually have bone on bone as the joint is destructed. Rheumatoid arthritis is a disease that causes inflammation of the joints. It's more an autoimmune disease. It's when the body basically attacks itself, attacks its own tissues rather than fighting diseases. And what happens in rheumatoid arthritis is the tissue surrounding the joint or the synovial membrane becomes swollen and thickened, and this causes the body to produce larger than normal amounts of fluid in the joints, and this causes swelling, pain and stiffness. You tend to find rheumatoid arthritis at younger ages. Most people develop it between the age of 25 and 50. Years, and unlike osteoarthritis, which affects fairly equally male and female, rheumatoid arthritis affects women more. Gout affects many Australians, but men are more common. I think about nine times as likely as women to get it. Gout occurs between the ages of about 40 to 50, and it normally affects the joint of the big toe. People that get gout, they'll talk about their big toe being very sore, but it can affect the knees, the ankles, and the hands. Now, gout is caused when tiny crystals of uric acid set in the joints, and this causes irritation of the joints and tissue inflammation.
1: It's important for people to be aware of the symptoms of arthritis so that they can seek help as early as possible to diagnose arthritis and get assistance in managing their symptoms.
2: If you find that you've got sore joints, the joints of your joints are getting sore, they might be swollen, they might be hot, and you find that you can't move around as well, depending on the type of arthritis, sometimes this can occur more in the morning or more in the evening. So if people find that they have swelling or sore joints, then they should get that investigated. For diagnosis, if you had sore joints, your first thing to do is to go and see a doctor. If it was osteoarthritis, they would take a history. Basically, the history would involve many, many questions to determine what type of arthritis or what type of other condition you might have, because arthritis can mimic a number of other systemic or other illnesses. So what they would do first is take a big history, and then they might do simple x-rays and some blood tests to look at some markers within the blood if they were looking for conditions other than just osteoarthritis, if they're looking for like rheumatoid arthritis or other forms of arthritis. They might take some blood tests as well.
1: With the assistance of your healthcare professional, organisations such as the Arthritis Foundation and modern research and drugs, it's possible to manage your arthritis and reduce your pain and swelling.
2: There's no cure for arthritis, for most of the types of arthritis, but the outlook is very promising. For osteoarthritis, the most common disease, we do know a lot about helping to prevent pain. Things like telling people to keep exercising, which nourishes the cartilage, losing weight, which takes the weight off the joints, giving them the right advice of what sort of activity they should do, can all help to prevent further damage and further stiffness and swelling to the joint. And there are just advances year after year in the medical management and the drug management of rheumatoid arthritis that have prevented the deformities. Most people think of rheumatoid arthritis and think of the joint deformities that people used to get a long time ago. And now, with the drug therapies available, people aren't developing those joint deformities that they were years ago. So the actual management dealing with the symptoms has been really exciting in the last few years, but as yet there's, you know, known cure for the majority of arthritis.
1: If you'd like some more information on arthritis, call the Arthritis Foundation hotline number on 1800 011 041. Or visit their website at www.arthritis.org.au.
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3: I always hear that salt is bad for you and that it can affect your blood pressure. So I've stopped putting extra salt on my food. But how do I know what salt's already in the things I'm eating?
4: Most of us eat more salt than we need. 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About 3/4 of the salt we eat comes from processed foods, so avoid high salt foods such as soy sauce, processed meats, canned soups, canned anchovies, and stock cubes. 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

Hello everybody, Fred Watson here again to tell you about the Starfest weekend coming up in early October. It'll have all your favourite interstellar events, including a mind-bending Science in the Pub, the scintillating Bock Lecture, and of course, your chance to see behind the scenes at Siding Spring Observatory with the annual Open Day. Fingers crossed for great weather. And by the way, the ANU is a proud sponsor of 2WCR FM.

0: Elementary School. From 2:30 to 4 p.m., a 40-kilometer an hour speed zone applied outside my school. 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

Hello everybody, Fred Watson here again to tell you about the Starfest weekend coming up in early October. It'll have all your favourite interstellar events, including a mind-bending Science in the Pub, the scintillating Bok Lecture, and of course, your chance to see behind the scenes at Siding Spring Observatory with the annual Open Day. Fingers crossed for great weather. And by the way, the ANU is a proud sponsor of 2WCR FM.

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Hello everybody, Fred Watson here again to tell you about the Starfest weekend coming up in early October. It'll have all your favourite interstellar events, including a mind-bending Science in the Pub, the scintillating Bok Lecture, and of course, your chance to see behind the scenes at Siding Spring Observatory with the annual Open Day. Fingers crossed for great weather. And by the way, the ANU is a proud sponsor of 2WCR FM.

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1: My daughter tells me that I should get with the times, but I still like to do my banking in person at my local branch. It feels so much more personal, and I feel that I can trust that my money's going where it ought to go. But I'd like to know more about other options of banking.
2: There's nothing wrong with using older forms of banking, so there's no need to feel ashamed. But as you know, banking has changed considerably over the past decade. More people are using their plastic cards and ATMs. Telephone and internet banking are increasingly being used as the preferred method of banking. Whatever method you decide to use, there are a few tips that can help to keep your money safe. For example, avoid going to the bank at the same time each week and vary the route you take to the bank.
1: I've gone to get my grandkids some clothes the other day and pulled out my checkbook to pay. The young attendant looked at a loss at what to do. Should I still be using checks?
2: Certainly, with the introduction of electronic banking and the increased use of credit and

0: debit cards, checks are not being used as much by shoppers. But you're not alone in preferring to use it. It certainly removes the burden of carrying large sums of cash on you. But for increased security, be aware of a few things. Don't let anyone else fill out a check for you, and never sign a blank check or make it out to cash. To ensure only the person you're making your check out to cashes them, you can cross checks by writing "not negotiable" across them. And finally, keep your checkbook in a safe and secure place.
1: My nephew says I should change my savings account to a debit account and get a card to use instead of withdrawing a large amount of money each week to pay my rent. Can you tell me more about this card system?
0: Debit cards are cards linked to an account that holds money in it. Paying by debit card is like paying by check, but is safer because you use a personal identification number, PIN, not a signature. It's much safer than carrying around large amounts of cash.
1: Can I use my card anywhere? For instance, can I go shopping with it instead of taking cash to pay for my groceries?
0: It's become a very popular option to use EFTPOS, which stands for Electronic Funds Transfer at Point of Sale, because it eliminates the need to carry any cash at all. Having a card will give you the flexibility of either withdrawing money from an ATM or taking money out during your purchase using EFTPOS facilities. However, be aware that many shops require you to spend a minimum, often around $10, before you can use EFTPOS, either to pay for goods or withdraw cash. You should also be aware that there are fees associated with transactions involving your credit card. Your bank will let you know what these fees are. If you can, get along to a seminar held for older Australians that's being run by a number of banks, which will help you learn more about the new technology associated with banking.
1: So, how safe is it to use ATMs to get money out?
0: Personal security is the biggest concern for people of all ages using automatic teller machines. However, there are a few common sense things you can do to reduce the risk. Whenever possible, use an ATM inside the bank or shopping centre during banking or shopping hours.
1: I got my first card, but I can't remember the PIN the bank gave me. What can I do?
0: The most important thing you need to do if you lose your PIN or card, or if they're stolen, is to contact your bank immediately. Most have a 24-hour toll-free number. Once you've reported the loss or theft, you won't have to incur any unauthorized transactions made from that point forward.
1: Getting to a bank is not easy when you get older and less agile, especially when you don't have a car, and I don't have a computer. So using the internet isn't an option for me. Is there a way I can handle my finances by telephone?
0: Telephone banking definitely gives you added personal security and flexibility because you can transfer funds from one account to another from the safety and security of your own home. This can be done at any time of the day or night and only for the cost of a local phone call. Some people have reservations about the security of their passwords, PINs and transactions, but the reality is that your details are no more exposed to criminals than they are in an over-the-counter transaction, and the chance of human error is reduced. So find out about new banking methods today and discover the benefits they can offer you. 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
1: I work in a factory, and it can be pretty noisy. But on hot days, it can be pretty uncomfortable wearing earmuffs. And my ears seem to be okay at the end of the day. Do I really need to wear the protective gear all the time?
2: Noise injury is a significant problem in workplaces around Australia. So take a look around the workplace and try to eliminate any unnecessary noise hazards, or find quieter alternatives for getting the same job done, especially when replacing old machinery. Explore options for reducing the noise made by equipment using mufflers, noise barriers and insulated walls, or by rearranging the layout of the workplace. And limit the time that individuals are exposed to noise by rotating tasks. And always use adequate hearing protection that is comfortable, compatible with other equipment such as hats or goggles, and complies with Australian standards.
3: This program is funded by the Australian Government Department of Health and Ageing.
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But then the white man with his gun and education, the land they did collect. 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

0: 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I'm under overtime.
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2: 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Warren Bungle's Community Radio. And that's exactly what it is. 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

0: car. We're gonna cruise on down to the Gulf and listen to some Western music. Get ourselves a cool one at the Floribama. Yeah. All right, come on in here. Yeah. You can move over a little closer. Ooh, be careful of that stick shift. Yeah, let's rock it, ragtime. Was that your husband that just passed us in that station wagon full of kids?
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1: I was dropping the kids to school the other day, and I started thinking about how little exercise we get these days. I mean, when I was young, we walked or cycled to school, walked to the shops. We didn't just drive everywhere.
2: The technology of today has reduced much of the opportunity for human movement. 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So one of the keys to being healthy is changing the way we think about movement. Try to think about some of the things you do each day and see if you can incorporate more physical activity into your life. This could mean walking rather than using the car, getting out in the garden, or even just using stairs instead of escalators and lifts.
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Hello everybody, Fred Watson here again to tell you about the Starfest weekend coming up in early October. It'll have all your favourite interstellar events, including a mind-bending Science in the Pub, the scintillating Bock Lecture, and of course, your chance to see behind the scenes at Siding Spring Observatory with the annual Open Day. Fingers crossed for great weather. And by the way, the ANU is a proud sponsor of 2WCR FM.

0: Next time you approach a rail level crossing, keep this in mind. 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

way back in high school. She was queen of the prom. 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And all these years later,

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man, I hate California. 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She's due there on Monday. She'll be back on the set. 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

with Hurricane from the album DMAs. Formed 14 years ago, they're from Sydney in Australia, and this is their sixth album. I'm Kim Robson, and this is Top of the Pops on the BBC, and we're featuring some of the new entries into the latest UK album chart. Our next new entry is the debut from a UK-based band called Westside Cowboy. Our next new entry is the debut from a UK-based band called Westside Cowboy.

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0: Up next, Grammy-nominated bluesman Guy Davis takes us through the life histories of the pioneers and innovators enshrined in the Blues Hall of Fame. 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

0: 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Yeah, I got 6 decks to Darwin hauling.
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4: Good morning, I'm Laura Devoy. The federal opposition is set to unveil plans to cut the tobacco excise by 80%. The current rate is $1.55 per cigarette, and the amount increases in March and September each year based on average weekly ordinary time earnings. Since the introduction of the excise, the sale of illicit tobacco has increased significantly. One Nation previously announced plans to cut the excise by 75% and pause indexation for 3 years, while Labor says it has no plans for any changes. Opposition leader Angus Taylor will announce his policy today. Telstra has paid a fine of more than $277,000 for failing to protect consumers from scams. The Australian Communications and Media Authority found between January and October 2025, Telstra did not use required identity authentication process in 15 unauthorised SIM swaps. ACMA also identified 13 instances where Telstra's agents failed to provide additional fraud protections to customers who had raised concerns, or where the telco had information to identify them as being at risk of fraud. Indigenous water organisations are calling on the federal government to deliver a strong national vision through its current review of the Federal Water Act. The organisations represent more than 100 nations, peoples and language groups who want Indigenous authority, knowledge and governance to be central to any reforms. Spokesperson Professor Anne Paulina says the renewed laws must respect Indigenous peoples' enduring rights, responsibilities and relationships with water.
5: Aboriginal people have cared for Australian rivers, for groundwaters, for springs, for wetlands and water country for thousands of years. And this is not simply environmental management. We share the understanding that healthy water is fundamental to healthy country, healthy people and keeping our communities sustainable. That knowledge and responsibility should be recognised as part of Australia's national water governance.
4: Australia's largest art fair is showing an age-old medium is dominating the contemporary art scene. In an historic railway workshop in the Sydney suburb of Everleigh, more than 100 galleries from across the world will showcase 500 artists from today until Sunday. Sydney Contemporary has recorded more than $154 million in art sales since it began a decade ago. Prices at this year's fair range from less than $50 to more than $1 million. Dominating the modern art world is painting. Its renaissance will be explored in one of the program's panel discussions. The contributions of Australians to sustainability and the environment are set to be recognised, with nominations opening for next year's Landcare Awards. The Bob Hawke Landcare Award recipient will receive $30,000 to further develop their knowledge, skills and contribution to Landcare. Landcare spokesperson Karen Walsh told National Radio News about past winners.
6: And there have been some wonderful agricultural projects where farmers have focused on enhancing sustainable agriculture on their farms. And this year we saw Holbrook Landcare, they were the award winner, and they are really supporting community groups, the sustainable agricultural lands and the environment in which we live.
4: Turning to sport, in tennis, Alex de Minaur is through to the second round of the US Open after a straight sets win in a match that was delayed multiple times due to rain. The second round of the Grand Slam tournament got underway early this morning. Taylor Preston lost her match, while James Duckworth, Kim Birrell and Maya Joint are all due on court today.
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7: 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We broadcast live from the showground in the middle of Coonabarabran, in the middle of the Warrnambool Ranges. Yes, we're your voice, your music and the sounds of the Warrnambools. Right now I have the Bureau of Meteorology's report for today, tomorrow and Saturday. First thing is fire danger. Central Ranges and northwestern New South Wales are moderate and moderate. The upper and lower central West Plains, no rating. Now, Thursday, the 3rd of September, that's today. That's a quarter of the way through the month, isn't it, of September. So the first month of spring. Mostly sunny, winds north to northwesterly, 20 to 30 kilometres per hour, turning west to southwesterly during the morning, then becoming light in the evening. We're looking at a maximum of 24 degrees and mostly sunny today. Friday, the 4th of September, we're looking at the chance of morning fog and mostly sunny afternoon and light winds, maximum of 23 and sunny conditions. And Saturday, the 5th of September, partly cloudy, the chance of a thunderstorm in the afternoon and evening, winds northwest to northeasterly, 25 to 35, tending northwest to southwesterly, 25 to 40 during the day, then becoming lighter, and southwesterly 15 to 20 during the evening. Now, a maximum of 27 on Saturday and partly cloudy. Sun protection recommended from 9 a.m. to 3 p.m. and the UV index predicted to reach 7, which is high. Remember to slip slop, put the hats on, sunscreen, and look after those littlies, you've been told. Currently, temperature here at the studios at the showground in the Middle Coona is 16.9 degrees, 65% humidity and drying up, and 101.8 hectopascals or barometric pressure. You're all up to date with the weather and the temperatures, and it's 6 minutes past eight. What more do you want? No, nothing. What's going on here? Oh, here it comes. This is Susan Boyle. Perfect day.

Yes, that's perfect, Diane. Susan Boyle. The Fringe RFS Fire Brigade are holding a get ready for the coming bushfire season. They're having a display and information day this Saturday, the 5th of September, 9 a.m. to 2 p.m. in the Woolworths car park. This is a chance to ask those important questions about preparing your property and doing hazard reduction ahead of the bushfire season. The bushfire period starts on October the 1st, so not quite a month away. That's the Fringe RFS Fire Brigade holding a get ready for the coming bushfire season this Saturday, the 5th of September, in the Woolies car park. Be aware of that. Ask questions and treat them nicely because they're there to help you, okay? Now we have closure notices, which will be happening from this Sunday. The Warrumbungle National Park will be closed due to an aerial and ground pest protection operation. This closure includes all walking tracks, campgrounds and the visitor centre. Now it starts Sunday, the 3 p.m. on the 6th of September and goes through to Saturday, the 12th of September. Okay, so from the 6th to the 12th of September, the Warrumbungle National Park and all the camping grounds, walking trails and visitor centre will be closed. Also, due to an aerial pest control operation, the Coolar National Tops National Park will be closed as well. From 12 p.m. Sunday the 6th of September, that's this Sunday, to 7 p.m. Friday the 11th of September. This operation may be cancelled or completed and the park reopened without notice. Now, please note, if you arrive there and try to get into the park, say the 7th or the 8th, penalties will apply for non-compliance. If you're found in that area in between the 6th of September and the 11th of September, you will be in trouble. Tell you now. That's right. Do you want to build new skills, meet new people? Would you like to help your community? As a volunteer, you can gain confidence, experience, have fun, and most of all, have the satisfaction of doing something that will make a difference to someone else's life. Community transport needs drivers to take clients to doctors, specialists, and other appointments in major towns and surrounding areas in their vehicle. As a volunteer, you'll be assisting the frail, aged, and younger people with disabilities and their carers who need support to enable them to live in their homes longer. The Warrumbungle Community Care is that organisation, and in Coolar, they are on phone number 6378 5130 or Coonabarabin 6849 2200. Connect with your community and really make a difference. This is for my friends down Racecourse Way. And a good morning to everybody this morning. Tony and Linda, good morning to you. And Keith and Kay, it's coming up now. Dennis and Wendy and Faye and Johnny Grace down Binaway Way. Doreen, Dick, Lorraine and Valerie, good morning to you four. Alan and Ron and Ro and Boss her dog. Ian and Barb travelling in from Bugledye today to do the SDA food pantry. Barb H., good morning to you. That stick looks a bit dangerous. Proctor and Sally, Dawn, Mick and Marg. Come on, Mick, get those knees working. Susan and Vince, good morning to you. And Ross H., bless you, Ross. Richard, Jeff and Sue, AD, Debbie and Jenny. Peter and Julie and Dave L. Yvonne and Nick, crops are happening. And Phyllis and Lynn and Warren. Travelling in to Wacky Group today. And yes, there's a bit of a get together today, and there's going to be food and everything. Yeah. And Tony and wife down in Binaway who listens to us. Good morning, Tony Fenton. And I'm not supposed to say names. Yeah, it's just Tony and his wife. But Lynn and Warren travelling up from Binaway today or the other side to do the Wacky Group.

That's Liv Mason and Snowbird. And that's for a couple down Racecourse Way who love that, and it is really nice. It's 18 minutes past 8 on 2WCRFM 99.5. Tour de Gorge is on this Saturday, by the way, the 5th of September. The briefing is 8:30 a.m. and the ride is 9 a.m. to 1 p.m. Now we'll start it properly and say, if you're a mountain bike rider, pump up your tyres, get ready for the annual Tour de Gorge bike ride. Pedal through the spectacular landscapes of Pilliga Forest and the Pilliga Nature Reserve near Barradine. No wheelchair access, and I'll tell you why. The grade is medium, suitable for adults and children 5 years and over. The ride options are 50Ks, 36K and 12Ks. The ride is on unsealed road, and that is why no wheelchairs. The fire trails, mostly flat to slightly undulating with some short steep hills. Some sections are likely to be very sandy, soft and corrugated. There may be muddy sections or water crossings. So there you go. The price, $30 per rider, including a registration pack. Spectators are free. Buy a Tour de Gorge jersey online to commemorate your ride. $80 per jersey and limited sizes are available. The meeting point is at the Pilliga Pottery on Dandry Road off Newell Highway at Coonabarabin, 20 k's out, okay? Or 25 k's, I think it is. And bookings, to register, book online, 1-300-072-757. 1-300-072-757. For more information, Tour de Gorge, the big ride this Saturday. Briefing at 8:30 and the ride starts at 9 a.m. and 2 1 p.m. The Coonabarabin Driver Reviver Centre will operate every day for the September-October school holidays. Again, commencing on Saturday the 26th of September until Sunday the 11th of October. The summer roster will be in place with three shifts per day, being from 9 a.m. to 12 noon, 12 noon to 3 p.m. and 3 p.m. to 5 p.m. Volunteers, be aware that Debbie Clark is now in charge of the roster. Please ring Debbie on 0429 421 649 to book your shifts. So remember, the name has changed. It's Debbie Clark now. Ring Debbie on 0429 421 649 to book your shifts. The safe work method statement and other important information to assist all volunteers can be found in the blue volunteers folder, which is located with the sign-in book. The annual report for 2025 is well worth a read, and it is also in the volunteers folder. Oh, my goodness me. I'm not sure where we are now. No, I haven't done that one yet, have I? No.

That's Susan Boyle, and do you hear what I hear? Interesting, it's 8:26. Take us close to the news. We've got Petula Clark, and this is my song.

0: It's Petula Clark, and I'm playing something now, and it's not working, so it's my CD, and it's 8:29. The Coonabarabran Volunteer Support Group will be holding their annual charity golf day fundraising to support the operations of the Westpac helicopter service on Sunday, the 20th of September. The charity golf day will be a four-person Ambrose, 18-hole event with a shotgun start at 11 a.m. That'd be a fun day. 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There's four players per team. So that's $160 for your team. Okay? Further information, contact Amanda, 0438 980 103.
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2: Good morning, I'm Laura Devoy. The federal opposition is set to unveil plans to cut the tobacco excise by 80%. The current rate is $1.55 per cigarette, and the amount increases in March and September each year based on average weekly ordinary time earnings. Since the introduction of the excise, the sale of illicit tobacco has increased significantly. One Nation previously announced plans to cut the excise by 75% and pause indexation for 3 years, while Labor says it has no plans for any changes. Opposition leader Angus Taylor will announce his policy today. Telstra has paid a fine of more than $277,000 for failing to protect consumers from scams. The Australian Communications and Media Authority found between January and October 2025, Telstra did not use required identity authentication process in 15 unauthorised SIM swaps. ACMA also identified 13 instances where Telstra's agents failed to provide additional fraud protections to customers who had raised concerns, or where the telco had information to identify them as being at risk of fraud. Indigenous water organisations are calling on the federal government to deliver a strong national vision through its current review of the Federal Water Act. The organisations represent more than 100 nations, peoples and language groups who want Indigenous authority, knowledge and governance to be central to any reforms. Spokesperson Professor Anne Polina says the renewed laws must respect Indigenous peoples' enduring rights, responsibilities and relationships with water.
3: Aboriginal people have cared for Australian rivers, for groundwaters, for springs, for wetlands and water country for thousands of years. And this is not simply environmental management. We share the understanding that healthy water is fundamental to healthy country, healthy people and keeping our communities sustainable. That knowledge and responsibility should be recognised as part of Australia's national water governance.
2: Australia's largest art fair is showing an age-old medium is dominating the contemporary art scene. In an historic railway workshop in the Sydney suburb of Everleigh, more than 100 galleries from across the world will showcase 500 artists from today until Sunday. Sydney Contemporary has recorded more than $154 million in art sales since it began a decade ago. Prices at this year's fair range from less than $50 to more than $1 million. Dominating the modern art world is painting. Its renaissance will be explored in one of the program's panel discussions. The contributions of Australians to sustainability and the environment are set to be recognised, with nominations opening for next year's Landcare Awards. The Bob Hawke Landcare Award recipient will receive $30,000 to further develop their knowledge, skills and contribution to Landcare. Landcare spokesperson Karen Walsh told National Radio News about past winners.
4: And there have been some wonderful agricultural projects where farmers have focused on enhancing sustainable agriculture on their farms. And this year we saw Holbrook Landcare, they were the award winner, and they are really supporting community groups, the sustainable agricultural lands and the environment in which we live.
2: Turning to sport, in tennis, Alex de Minaur is through to the second round of the US Open after a straight sets win in a match that was delayed multiple times due to rain. The second round of the Grand Slam tournament got underway early this morning. Taylor Preston lost her match, while James Duckworth, Kim Birrell and Maya Joint are all due on court today.
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0: 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We broadcast live from the showground in the middle of Coonabarra Brand. If you didn't know, this is Community Radio. We belong to that, and it's terrific right across Australia. You're with Steve till 10 today, and the Bureau of Meteorology tells us that Thursday today, 3rd of September, will be 24 degrees and mostly sunny. The wind is 3.8 knots at the moment, and when you look out and you see the trees, it's just that wind that sort of slips things down a bit. And Friday, the 4th of September, 23 degrees and sunny. And Saturday, the 5th of September, 27 degrees with partly cloudy. Now, the sun protection recommended from 9 a.m. to 3 p.m. and the UV index predicted to reach 7, which is high. So remember to slip slop, put the hats on, sunscreen, and look after those littlies. Fire danger, central ranges and the northwestern, it is moderate for both areas. And the upper and lower central west plains, there is no rating. Now the temperature here at the studios in the middle of Coonabarra Brand is 18.6 degrees at 8:30 and 61% humidity and 1018.0 hectopascals or barometric pressure. Now you're all up to date, aren't you? Yes, we'll just go in with a Neil Diamond and Crackling Rosie. This is for you, Anthony. He's a special boy.

Yeah, that's Crackling Rosie. It's 8:38. Kinabarabin Men's Choir. We're starting practice again this Friday. 10 to 5, we meet and finish at 6:20. If you'd like to come along and be in the Kinabarabin Men's Choir, we've been going for a few years. I think it's 10. And we'd just like to have you come. We meet in the Uniting Church. You don't have to be a member of the church. We meet there because of the acoustics, and a few of the members belong to the church anyway. So there you go. That's at the community men's choir. Come along Friday, every Friday, 10 to 5 to 6:20. Another big raffle happening this Sunday at the golf club. It's called the Monster Raffle. Instead of 15 draws, there's 30 draws plus a $100 meat draw. One tray is worth $100. It's all put together, and that's what it's valued at. $100, it's a great one to win, but you've got 29 other chances as well. Monster Raffle at the Kinabarabin Golf Club. The raffles start at 11:30, and after they finish, the barbecue lunch is on, put on by the members of the club, and they charge you $15 for a two-course meal. It's a barbecue lunch with dessert, and they do a terrific job. And they raise funds for doing things inside the clubhouse and just to improve the club a little bit more, a little bit more. Okay, so that's the Monster Raffle this Sunday, first Sunday of every month, and plus the $100 meat tray as well. So there's 29 meat trays, but one is worth $100. The others average about $25. Don't hold my word to that, but that's what they usually average. So, but this one is $100. Golf Club Monster Raffle this Sunday. Yes, the 6th of September. Now, you're all up to date with the weather and a couple of those things, and we'll just play something else. This is Tony Bennett, and he's accompanied by Josh Grogan.

of my life. I find I have the time of my life, learning to enjoy at my leisure all the simple pleasures.

That's Tony Bennett, accompanied by Josh Grogan. And this is all I ask. That's all he asks. Right now, the winter exercise program called Live Life Well. Exercises for strength and balance. It runs each week on Tuesdays and Thursday afternoons at the Scout Hall in George Street, Coonabarabran. You know where that is? You go up towards, heading south, and before you get to the primary school, you turn left, and that's George Street. Go right along until you've got, or you have, the Scout Hall on your right-hand side. Starting time is 4 p.m. right through till 5 p.m. and the cost is $4 per session. For more information, contact Faye on 0408 135602 or Pat on 0467 036550. Everyone is welcome. The Warren Bungle Shire Council. Council reminds residents to keep public places clear. That means keeping public places clear. That's what it is. Such items as trailers, boats, caravans, vehicles and other personal belongings left on public land can obstruct pedestrians and vehicle access, create safety hazards and detract from the appearance of our towns and villages. Council is encouraging residents to check that any vehicle, trailer or other personal items are being stored on their own property.

0: Sorry about that.
1: Yeah, had a bit of a cough. On their own property, and rather than on public roads, footpaths, nature strips or other public land. The compliance program will be undertaken in accordance with the Public Services Act 2021, which gives councils powers to manage unattended property in public places. Now, council, where unattended property is identified, authorised councillors or officers, may issue notices reassuring items to be moved, requiring items to be removed within specified timeframes. If notices are not completed or complied with, council may issue penalty infringement notices or take further action. If you need to know any more information, 6849 2000 is the phone number, and ask what you'd like to ask, okay? Just do it.

That's Suli Van and Neil Diamond. It's 8:52, 8 minutes away from the news at 9 o'clock. The SDA Food Pantry, every Thursday, 9 a.m. to 12 noon, which is today, so in a couple of minutes they'll be open. Most items are not over $3, but most sometimes they have to pay more when they buy it, so it could be $4, $5, $6. Fruit, veggies, tin food, bread, etc., etc. All good quality. Every Thursday, 9 a.m. to 12 noon. It's at the SDA Hall, next to the SDA Church, straight opposite the doctor's surgeries. And they're all volunteers, the people in there, to help you. And if there's a really good special, don't fill your basket up. Just take what you need for the week, because there are people behind you wanting something of that as well. Okay, go with a smile and the right attitude. That's the SDA Food Pantry in the SDA Hall in Casilla Street. Just do that and behave yourselves. Have a great day at the SDA Food Pantry.

0: Away You Look Tonight, and Tony Bennett, accompanied by Faith Hill. And it's, well, it's 8.58. We're 2 minutes away from the news at 8 o'clock. 9 o'clock. 9 o'clock, not 8 o'clock. CWA Country Women's Association, they meet at CWA Rooms in Casilla Street every second Tuesday of the month at 2 p.m. and all women are welcome to attend. For more information, ring Marlene on 0438 213 297 or Donna Burton on 0428 288 244. The Coonabarabin Evening View Club, they meet the first Thursday of the month. Winter time, 6 p.m. to 6:30 p.m. start, and they alternate venues between Cardigan's Coffee Shop or the Kuna Club in Casilla Street. Call in and see Rhonda or Donna at Prezzi's, and they'll let you know, or ring Cherie Conn on 0448 852 680. The Rotary Club of Coonabarabin, they meet every Monday night, 6 p.m. to 6:30 start at the Kuna Club in Casilla Street. For more information about the activities of Rotary in Coona, ring Joe Wilkin on 0429 684 282. The 2357 Development Group. What a great little group this is. They meet on the second Thursday of the month at 5 p.m. at the Space Gallery in Dalgarno Street, Coonabarabran. For more information about the activities of this group, Kalina Sparks is the new chairperson. Ring her on 0401 292 771 and say, what do we do? What do you do? And she'll tell you. And they will help you. They really will. It's coming up to news on 2WCRFM, your voice, your music, and the sounds of the Warren Bungles.
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2: Good morning, I'm Shannon Kirkwood. Australia will deploy a team of specialist drone operators to help with a search and rescue effort in Nepal. Laura Devoy reports.
3: The federal government says Nepal has requested support for its ongoing search operations more than a week after catastrophic floods hit the country and neighbouring Tibet. Members of Fire and Rescue New South Wales and the Queensland Fire Department will travel to Nepal over the coming days as part of a 15-person disaster assistance response team. They will use advanced drone technology to provide rapid mapping and imaging to support Nepali authorities in the search. 38 Australians remain unaccounted for. Foreign Minister Penny Wong says Australian officials are working closely with Nepal and China to support efforts to establish their whereabouts and provide assistance to their families.
2: The Coalition says its plan to cut the tobacco excise is not a copy of One Nation's. Since the introduction of the excise, the sale of illicit tobacco has increased significantly. One Nation previously announced plans to cut the excise by 75%. Today, Opposition Leader Angus Taylor will outline a Coalition policy to slash the excise by 80% and legalise vapes. Deputy Leader Jane Hume has told the Nine Network it will disrupt the organised crime which has taken over the market.
4: This is not a slogan, this is not a headline. This is a solution to a policy problem, a failure of this government. In fact, the Coalition would like to push the government to adopt this policy.
2: The federal government says it has no plans to reduce the excise at this stage. The Australian and US defence ministers have met in the US overnight. Richard Marles and Pete Hegseth have agreed to accelerate force posture initiatives at Australian bases, increase cooperation in combined logistics and build greater interoperability through joint exercises. The pair have marked the 75th anniversary of the ANZUS deal between Australia, the US and New Zealand. A multi-million dollar centre of research excellence is being established to help investigate the rising number of bowel cancer cases among young Australians. Known as Artemis, the five-year program involves a 22-member team from six universities, four research institutes and four hospitals. Bowel cancer is the deadliest cancer among Australians aged 25 to 44. The centre's director, Associate Professor Dan Buchanan, says there's limited information on the cause of early-onset bowel cancer.
5: What we currently know is about 20% of early-onset bowel cancers are caused by inherited changes in our DNA. But for the majority, we don't know what the causes are. The leading hypotheses are that our modern lifestyle, our different diet, are contributing to this increasing rate of early onset bowel cancer. And we think that this is being mediated by changes in the gut microbiome.
2: A New South Wales woman who died while bushwalking in the state's Southern Highlands will be farewelled today. 18-year-old Lily Hooper was last heard from on the 12th of August when she set out for a hike in the Natai National Park. Her body was found 8 days later. Her mother says it's believed she suffered a fall and died the day she went missing. Kiralee Hooper has described her daughter as headstrong, independent and fearless. And flag-raising ceremonies are being held around the nation today to mark Australian National Flag Day, celebrating the first time the flag was flown on September the 3rd, 1901. Turning to sport now, the NRL will trial a contentious rule change proposal in a match between the Canterbury-Bankstown Bulldogs and the Brisbane Broncos. Both teams are out of finals contention. Tonight's clash will be their final match of the year. The NRL has been looking at a change which would see teams who concede a try choose whether to kick off or receive the ball when play restarts. It was trialled last week in a match between the Broncos and Melbourne Storm. And in tennis, Australian Alex de Minaur is through to the second round of the US Open after a straight sets win this morning.
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0: And you're listening to 2WCRFM 99.5 on your dial, your voice, your music, and the sounds of the Warren Bungles. Steve, till 10, Bureau of Meteorology tells us that today, Thursday, the 3rd of September, it's going to be 24 degrees and mostly sunny. Friday, the 4th of September, 23 degrees and sunny. And Saturday, the 5th of September, 27 degrees but partly cloudy. Sun protection recommended from 9 a.m. to 3 p.m. and the UV index predicted to reach 7, which is high. Remember to slip, slop, put the hats on, sunscreen, and definitely look after those littlies. It's the third time I've had to tell you this morning. Fire danger, central ranges and the northwestern, it's moderate for both areas. And the upper and lower central west plains, there is no rating. Currently here at the studios, it's 19.7 degrees, 61% humidity and 1018.0 hectopascals or barometric pressure. Now, you're all up to date with the weather, aren't you? Yes. You know what's happening. It's going to be a bit of a scorcher on Sunday. And the golfers are playing Saturday and Sunday. They're playing their championships. The next two rounds, which is this Saturday and Sunday. They played last week. And it might be a bit warm. Instead of wearing your coat, you have to do your short sleeve shirts with a collar. Yes, 6 minutes past nine. And a big welcome to the Prezi's Seniors Hour and program sponsored by Rhonda Jewish down at Prezi's. And now we catch up with the activities of the Coonabarabran Senior Sits Group and bring you the notice of up-and-coming events. Right, cheerios go out to Cooinda Village, the nursing home, the lodge, the hostel in Merriula. Also, cheers to patients and staff in the Coonabarabran Hospital and the Burrajeen Multi-Purpose Centre, and all those listening in Binaway and Mendoran. We hope anyone not feeling well is soon on the mend. Also at Purley War, Yulamambri, Rocky Glen, Bugledye, Kennebri and Wobbegar, and any point in between. That's right, any point in between. Hope you're going well. Now, what have we got on? This Monday coming, the 7th of September, this coming Monday, we're lunching out at Nandi Park. 12 o'clock, bring your own lunch and your own drink. Okay, so that's at Nandi Park, 12 o'clock, this Monday for all seniors. Just come along and just enjoy conversation and socialising around, and then go home after a couple of hours. Yes. And the next meeting is on the 21st of September at the CWA rooms at 2 p.m. 21st of September, CWA room, 2 p.m. That's a Monday. Yes, at the end of September. So that's it's 2 weeks away from next Monday. Yeah. So the 7th out at Nandi Park for a luncheon. It is. I'll just check where I am. I'm in Coonabarabran, aren't I? Yes. This is Dammy Im, and it's a song called Rainy Days and Mondays.

That's called Cold Joy and Heaven Is My Woman's Love. It's the 14 minutes past nine. The Warren Bungle Wacky Group are open today between 10 and 2. They got a special every Thursday for the month of September. So they're having morning teas and lunches, and they do it really, really well. And if you're interested in drawing and painting and crocheting and knitting, sewing, they're all there, and they're all there to help you. If you'd like a question or find out what they do and how they do it, go along. It's in the Anglican Church Hall in Dalgarno Street. That's the same street that the clock tower in the main street is. So if you're coming down from the high school, you turn right at the clock tower. If you're coming over the bridge from the north side, you turn left at the clock tower. Go up there and two blocks, and there it is on the right-hand side. You'll see the massive cars, and they're a great bunch of ladies and men. There's men there too. Yes, Warren's coming in from Binaway, and he does pastel drawing. Just does it beautifully. I had a look last week. Very clever, very clever. And so they're there. Maureen, you could diagonally walk across with your walker safely. You better not walk diagonally. You better walk straight across and up the footpath. And go and have a look at what's on Warren Bungle's and enjoy the chat and have a coffee or a tea, Maureen. Yeah. So, and if you're new to town, I've told you where the directions are, and they're a wacky group, and just, they are a wacky group, actually, but they're a lovely group. Lucky I know some of them. Yeah. I've just got something to read out here, and it says, happiness is something we create in our mind. It's not something you can search for and so seldom find. It's just waking up and beginning the day by counting our blessings and kneeling to pray. It's giving up thoughts that breed discontent and accepting what comes as a gift heaven sent. It's giving up wishing for things we have not and making the best of whatever we've got. It's knowing that life is determined for us and pursuing our task without fret, fume or fuss. For it's by completing what God gives us to do that we find real contentment and happiness too.

That was Cole Joy. Thank you, Cole. And today's Teardrops, tomorrow's Rainbows. And before that, we had Dammy Im with Close to You. And you can remember that because the Carpenters sang that. And Dammy Im does all the Carpenters songs. They're a brother and sister team, as we remember back in the late 60s and early 70s. And a great trip. And Dammy Im does all those, and very well too. Good on you, Dammy. Don't forget Monday, seniors, because you're listening to the Prezi Seniors Hour. Seniors, on Monday the 7th of September, which is this Monday, it's a lunch in the park, in Nandi Park it is. So Nandi Park, it's a bit hard to walk there, so you'll have to get a lift or whatever. And 12 noon, and bring your own lunch and tea or coffee or drink, okay? In the park, Nandi Park. That's lunch in Nandi Park. Seniors, it's out Timor Road. Just after the 60K zone, it's off to the right-hand side. So that's what's happening on Monday, seniors, and your next meeting is on the 21st of September at 2 p.m. at the CWA Rooms.

That's the Drifters and a song called Cupid. And before that, we had Barbara Streisand. And the song was Wet, the beautiful voice of Barbara. 9:31. Goodness me. There is a mixture of, life is a mixture of sunshine and rain, laughter, pleasure, teardrops and pain. All days can't be bright, but it's certainly true there was never a cloud the sun didn't shine through. So just keep on smiling, whatever betide you, secure in the knowledge that God is always beside you. And you'll find when you smile, your day will be brighter and all your burdens will seem so much lighter. For each time you smile, you'll find it true. Somebody, someday, somewhere will smile back at you. And nothing on earth can make life more worthwhile than the sunshine and the warmth of a beautiful, beautiful smile.

That's the Drifters on 2WCRFM. And before that, we had Barbra Streisand and I Don't Break Easily. It's 8:39. No, it's 9:39. I'm getting all mixed up this morning. 9:39 and a half on 2WCRFM. You're with Steve on the Prezzy's Hour till 10 o'clock. All you seniors, don't forget on Monday, the 7th of September, at Nandi Park, which is out Tymore Road. Just once you go out of the 60K zone, it's that park around the bend and on the right-hand side. 12 o'clock, bring your own lunch and your drink, okay? Lunch and drink, don't forget water or cup of coffee or tea in your thermos. 9:40. And then the next meeting is on the 21st of September at the CWA meeting rooms at 2 p.m. That's a Monday, 21st of September. So be there or be square. That's right. I'm going to try something here and hopefully it's going to work. This is Rod Stewart.

That's Maria Carey, and Take a Look at Me Now, or Against All Odds, whichever you prefer. That's what it is. And coming up to news at 10 o'clock, you're on the Prezzy Seniors Hour, and thank you, Rhonda, down at Prezzy's, who sponsors it every week. And she's been a supporter of this radio station for a long, long time, and we thank Rhonda for her support, not only for the Seniors Hour, but also for the radio station. Thank you. If you need any little gift or anything, slip in and see Rhonda and Donna. And Donna's a niece, of course, but just see what they think that your wife or your partner or your girlfriend or whatever would really like. They could help you. They really could.

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And thank you for being with us. Hopefully you're going to have a beautiful day today.